Yes, we're going to continue with Arijit Singh, a double dose of Arijit. This time he's going to sing the song Milne Hai Mujhse. Let's enjoy Arijit.

Milgay must say, that's a double dose there with the voice of Arijit Singh. We're going to continue now with the voice of Vinod Rathore and Alka Yagnik with the song Mai Tuhu Pagal Munda. Mai Tuhu Pagal Munda. Let's enjoy Alka Yagnik and Vinod Rathore with Alka Yagnik.

Yes, we're going to continue now with a Tamil song. The name of the song is Adiya Nat Natiyai, a Tamil song by Anuradha Sriram and Sukhinder Singh. Let's enjoy.

We're going to continue with a favorite of mine, the voice of Shreya Ghoshal again, with Neha, that's all. Ravni, Shreya Ghoshal, Ravni, Noha Fatehi, and the song Mama Tetimal. Let's enjoy.

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1: Yes, I am Samaru, presenting to you Disco Premi, the number one show, the number one program for Bollywood dance and party music. So we're going to continue, go right into the music with our final song set for this wonderful evening on this nice show, this beautiful show. We're going to continue, look at that song, kind of poetic, eh? Wonderful evening and beautiful show. Well, what could come next? Okay, we're going to continue with Madhubanti Bakshi and Mukherjee with a song, Hey Madan. Listen to Hey Madan by Madhubanti Bakshi. Do enjoy and welcome to this final song set for Disco Premi on this wonderful evening.

Yes, that was the voice of Madhuban T-Bakshi and Sumanto Mukherjee with the song Dil E Nadan. We're going to have the voice of Vishal Dadlani with the song O Chandalika. Let's enjoy.

Too Fancy Kali, Rashid Ali. We're going to continue now with one by Junaid Malik, a big song from 2025. And I like the song Dream. Here is Dream by Junaid Malik.

Well, that's it for me for today, for the program Discovery. We hope you guys enjoy the program. I totally enjoy presenting it, presenting it to you. Many thanks to each and every one of you for logging in and listening. I'll be back to entertain you on Monday evening, 6 o'clock TNT time. I believe it's Eastern time, I think, or Eastern time. Right, so see you then with the program Sangeet Ki Awaaz, where you will get the very best in Bollywood classic songs and also our movie feature and lots of good stuff on that program. So until Monday, to each and every one of you, again, thanks so very much for logging in and listening. And until Monday, to each and every one of you, Sitaram and divine blessings. So my final song this evening, for this evening, is Divya Kumar, and the song is Hey Gananaya. So let's enjoy. This is from the movie ABCD, Everybody Gonna Dance. So let's enjoy, and until Monday, Sitaram and divine blessings.

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This is the Lisa London Show, Inside the Quiet Storm. She is I am she, Lisa London, that is me. And indeed, it will be my privilege and my pleasure to spend the next few hours with you playing the best in smooth R&B and classic Quiet Storm. Good evening, family, and welcome to another edition of the show. I trust that you all are well, healthy, and blessed. And you know, despite the turmoil that our world is facing today, I'm good because at the end of the day, while so much has been taken away from us, we still have the spirit of love and love for one another. And when love is all you have, you know that love is all you need. And we need each other, family, now more than ever. Inside the Quiet Storm tonight, it was a challenge that I set out for myself, inspired by a classic R&B group called T-Connection, and you'll hear them later in the show. But I thought, how many groups or artists are there out there that begin with the letter T? And then it hit me. Why not do a show featuring only groups and artists that begin with the letter T? And let me tell you, this was no easy task, pulling this playlist together, but I did it, and I was rather pleased with the result. And just to sum it all up, it's rather eclectic. We've got some old school, some new school, some pop, some funk, but it's all Quiet Storm. It's like one of those warm spring thunderstorms that roll through in the middle of the day. Kind of puts a hush over everything. And once it's over, you just feel refreshed and revitalized. So to help me pull this off, I found some Quiet Storm jams from Teddy Pendergrass, Tina Marie, Total, Tyrese, Tito Jackson, and Tina Turner, just to name a few. So you know how we do right about now. Time to run that hot bubble bath or shower, slip into something a little more comfortable, pour a glass of your favorite libation, and just chill with me inside the Quiet Storm.

taking you all the way back to 1990. That was Tracy Spencer with Tender Kisses. Also in that set, we heard from Tevin Campbell, Tina Turner, Tina Marie, The Time. Ah, I know a lot of y'all forgot about that jam. Gigolos Get Lonely Too. And also an old school R&B jam from the group T-Connection, giving you the best of their Bahamian flavor. From their 1982 project Pure and Natural, the song was called The Best of My Love. We also heard a little blue-eyed soul from Taylor Dayne with I Will Always Love You. And of course, starting off the night of the teas, the hottest tea, Teddy Pendergrass with Turn Off the Lights. And I've still got more hot tea with the best of smooth R&B and classic Quiet Storm from the artists that begin with the letter T, including this R&B 90s jam from his 1998 self-titled debut. This is Tyrese with Sweet Lady, Inside the Quiet Storm.

Ladies, Papa T is in the building, and he is putting it down. From the famous musical dynasty of the Jacksons, that was Tito Jackson, with a resurgent single from his 2016 project, Tito Time. He calls it One Way Street. And did you know he started his solo career back in 2003 after spending 38 years with his brothers as part of the Jackson 5 and then just the Jacksons? Lest I take off on a tangent, this is not the J Show, it's the T Show. All about artists that begin with the letter T. Also in that set, we heard from Tony Terry, Troop, Tina Marie with her classic slow jam, Dear Lover, Tony, and remember little Ashley from Fresh Prince of Bel-Air? Well, her real name is Tatiana Ali, and the song Kiss the Sky was from her debut project of the same name that was released back in 1998. Now, the great thing about T, figuratively speaking, of course, is while that most of us like it steaming hot, there's something to be said for a nice tall glass of iced tea, especially on a hot summer night, baby. And then, you know, you take a small piece of ice out of the glass and just let the tea drip just a little before you put the ice cube in your mouth. Okay, my bad. I took a left turn, my bad. Didn't want to take that hard left, but I digress. Still more teas on deck, including this one from Tamar Braxton. She calls it Love and War, Inside the Quiet Storm.

Hey!

Now, that set right there, I call it sweet tea, because each of those songs were just so sweet, so pure, reminds you of what love is all about. And that I mentioned at the top of the show, in these days and times of turmoil and uncertainty, when love is all we have, family, certainly we know that love is all we need. Still more smooth R&B and classic Quiet Storm on deck, including this 90s R&B jam from the ultimate tease. That would be Tony, Tony, Tony, giving you whatever you want inside the Quiet Storm.

as we proceed to give you more of what you need. You're listening to The Lisa London Show, Inside the Quiet Storm. Mm-hmm.

Just a reminder that if you or your organization has an event that you would like to promote, advertise, or become a sponsor of this show, you can send an email directly to me at thelisalondonshow@gmail.com. Don't forget to include your contact information and the best time to reach you, and certainly we can make that happen. Also, want to send a shout out to my day ones, Marvin, Marcus, Julie, Sharondon, Melanie, Asada, Dolores, and T. Marie. You all know that I love you to the moon and back. To my blue and white family, the blue and gold group, to all of my turtles, bloop bloop, and to all of my squares and stars, so mote it be, family. And rounding out the show, our specialty of tea, we've got Trailer Ends, Tony Rich, and Truth. So keep it locked right here.

0: Well, that is my time for this evening, family. Thank you all so much for tuning in and spending a little quality time with me tonight. And although this show made me work a little bit, made me stretch my imagination just beyond the limits of reason, the T's, well, they are all right with me. And perhaps another night I'll pick another letter, maybe A or J or M. But I don't think I'll be picking up X, Y, or Z anytime soon. Although now that I think about it, I may be able to combine X, Y, and Z. I'll have to do some research on that. But the T's, just as in nature, the T's were distinctive yet flavorful. Some strong, some smooth, some bold, some rich, and some with a mellow and calming effect. But you know, the best thing about this tea is that the longer you let it steep, the stronger it gets. Kind of like being in love. The longer you're in it, the stronger it gets. Until next time, family, take care, be blessed, be a blessing, and take love wherever
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3: Turning back the hands of time to a time when we were children. A time when we ran. We played. We cried when we got hurt and we chased each other's pain away. But time in its infinite wisdom forced us to grow older, and those that we loved in some cases drifted away like the dried petals of the sweetest rose. However, dried petals still carry the fragrance and rekindles thoughts of the beauty that once was, helping you to appreciate when that rose blooms again. You see, everything in life has a season. And when your season comes, grasp it, treasure it, and build new memories. I'm going to go ahead and begin this journey by issuing a storm warning. Storm warning. Not for bad weather, but for what occurs between a grown man and a grown woman. Let's begin.

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We started off this first hour of Storm Warning with music from Paul Hardcastle with Children of the Ghetto. Then came back with Hiroshima After the Rain, Phyllis Hyman, Why Did You Turn Me On, and in the background is the sounds of the Rippingtons, tune entitled I Found Heaven. Here's music from one of my favorite artists, affectionately known as Slim Man. Here's Sweet Serenade, right here on Storm Warning. Storm Warning. The true quiet before the storm.

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Currently 29 minutes inside our first hour of Storm Warning. 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Hit me up on the request line at 844-588-4255.

the level in your favorite cup appears to be a little bit low, now would be the best time to refill it with whatever would bring you comfort. Let's go ahead and continue this journey right here on Storm Warning, the true quiet before the storm.

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1: Well, we've got about the shy side of about 8 minutes left in this first hour of Storm Warning, and I've truly enjoyed the time that we've shared together. Don't forget, you can meet me here each and every week, same time, same digital source. And I'll be bringing you the best in smooth jazz and classic R&B. And if there's something in particular that you wish to hear, you can go ahead and hit me up on the request line at 844-588-4239. We've got some great music in store, so go ahead and keep it locked at the top of the hour. It's music designed for a grown man and a grown woman, right here on Storm Warning, the true quiet before the storm.

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1: Well, just in case you were slightly detained and are just joining me, this is Storm Warning, the true quiet before the storm. So now it's time to just go ahead and sit back, chill, and let the music just take you away. Go ahead and keep it locked in and stay a while, right here on Storm Warning. The true quiet before the storm.

0: Hi, this is Mark Maxwell, a.k.a. 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
1: I want to dedicate this song to all the lovers tonight. 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

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Perhaps we'll go in town, have a little bite to eat, and then maybe go and take in a little movie. And afterwards, I'll just drop you at the doorstep, give you a little kiss. Oh, I just, there's so many things that we could do if you just tell me your name. I'm not even married.

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Go ahead and keep it locked. 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
1: Well, I've got about another 20 minutes left in this second hour of Storm Warning. In the background, it's music from Peter White. Hey, if there's something you want to hear, a request you'd like to make, a dedication you'd like to just ring out and shout it out to the highest of rafters, you can give me a call at 844-588-4239. 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

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But I've got time for one more song just for you. 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My name is Tony Hall, and I hope you've enjoyed this evening together with Storm Warning, The Quiet Before the Storm. 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Don't forget to treat each day as if it was your last, and don't go to bed and close your eyes without rectifying whatever it was that went wrong with you and that special someone. Live your life to love, as I live mine to love you. Until the next time we share time, one love, one groove. 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

0: I lived in France for a little while in Paris, and I love French. I've been speaking French, trying to speak French since I was a 10th grader. And we moved the kids over there in 92, and four kids in a two-bedroom flat in Paris. But I really wanted to learn Spanish. And I really, really want to get this language. So what I've done is I've got some of my good friends, one over here on your right and one on your left. One from Cuba and one from Puerto Rico. And I wrote a song here called El Todopoderoso, and that means the all-powerful one, and they're going to help me do it. Ladies and gentlemen, Luis Conte.
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that are for you, and no one can take them away from you. Perhaps you've been through a situation that seemed to be so good, but it turned out to be so bad. Yeah, and I know you're bruised and disappointed, but I've got a message for you.

jazz never sounded this good on those other stations. It's a new year, and you're tuned in to Le Monde Radio.

In Luke 18:17, it says, "Verily I say unto you that whosoever shall not receive the kingdom of God as a little child." Now that leaves a lot of us out, because some of us want to understand God. Now that's an oxymoron. Understand God. The clay just is not going to understand the potter, no matter how hard he tries, but it's okay. "Shall receive the kingdom of God as a little child, shall in no wise enter therein." And Kevin has twin girls. Kevin and Camille, I should say, have twin girls. And they're 3 years old. And I remember when they were little bitty, bitty, bitty, they would say, "All right, honey, now what do you say?" You say, "Thank you." And they would both say it. 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They say, "Ta-ta. Ta-ta." And it took a while for them to get the thank you out. So I'd like to, if we could, have my brother to sing a song for you called.

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in New York, in Detroit, LA, in North Carolina, Atlanta, in Mississippi.

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Yo. 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BB and CC featured on this tune they call Addicted Love. This is our way of saying congratulations to them for the awards they won for this particular tune. We love the tune so much. Until we just have to say congratulations to them in this way, with the help of a very fine and wonderful alto saxophonist. Give a big round of applause, ladies and gentlemen, as we welcome Miss Candy Dolfer.

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What's up, everybody? 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Thanks for spending your weekend with me. 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And helping us get started in set one of this hour, two-time Grammy-nominated producer on keys, Chris Big Dog Davis with Fall Back. You can check him out at chrisbigdogdavis.com. And joining him also on keys, the maestro, Ben Tankard, with Passion Fruit. You can find him on Facebook. While you're there, like us on Facebook at Smooth Jazz Weekend. 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

0: 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And I tell you, it gets no smoother than this. It's the Smooth Jazz Weekend. We'll be right back.
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0: Coming in hot, that was a band called Summer Horns covering Frankie Beverly and Mays with Before I Let Go. And I tell you, that song never gets old. 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This weekend, we are standing on business, and I tell you, it's a whole vibe. Set 2 is coming up next, and it is overflowing with some compelling melodies, vibrant arrangements, making it an ideal soundtrack for a very chilled weekend. 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Only the best. It's the Smooth Jazz Weekend. 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

0: Smooth and very clean, that was Canadian bassist Brendan Rothwell with Think of You. You can find out more about him at BrendanRothwell.com. And joining him on saxophone, Nate West with Uninhibited, and you can find him on Facebook. And of course, coming out the gate in set two of this hour on keys, Barry Stoffberg, track called With You. He's also on Facebook. Thank you for joining me and allowing me to jazz up your weekend. The goal here is to take you on a sweet and soulful journey that hopefully will uplift and inspire you. Coming up and continuing in set two of this hour, we've got a delectable mix that will satisfy your musical cravings. It's the Smooth Jazz Weekend. I'm Tina E.
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That was C. Vernell Bradley with All Soul. 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Zed 3, that's coming up next. 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

guitar, that was Paul Brown with Nothing But Love. 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Closing out the show today, we got Carl Rowland with Rock With Me. He's on Instagram at Carl Rowland Official. It's been an honor, an absolute pleasure. I'll see you next weekend. I'm Tina E.

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1: 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And when I'm relaxing, I'm listening to the Jazz and Soul Radio Show with Al Seaforth, playing more soulful tunes your ears will love.

0: 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It's the Jazz and Soul Radio Show with Al Seaforth, broadcasting smooth jazz and soul music all over the world. And now, here's your host, Al Seaforth.
1: Good morning, good afternoon, and good evening. Welcome to another edition of the Jazz and Soul Radio Show. You're home for the best new jazz and soul music in the world. I'm Al Seaforth, your host. As always, honored to have your listening ears. Where for the next 2 hours, we're going to engage in nothing but the best as far as great music. So please, take your time, relax, and let's get into this great music. To get this edition of Jazz and Soul Radio Show started, we're going to count on the efforts of Blair Bryant with his latest Silk and Suede, right here on Jazz and Soul.

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This is the Jazz and Soul Radio Show. How you doing, everyone? I'm Al Seaforth, your host. So honored you took the opportunity to check us out on this edition of Jazz and Soul Radio Show. We just concluded our first set of great music. Music that consisted of the ever so talented Gerald Albright providing us with the G-Funk. Reagan Whiteside with another funky track of Steppin' Out. Katie Waters with The Way Before That. Before that, we grew to the sounds of Avant with the classic Joy and Pain. And getting us started on this edition of Jazz and Soul Radio Show, we had brand new music from Blair Bryant with Silk and Suede. Yes, indeed, ladies and gentlemen. We're so glad to have you here on this edition of Jazz and Soul Radio Show. So be sure to tell a friend to come join us. Because coming up on our next set of great music, we've got nice music by our way of Najee with a song you all love. We got some Lionel Richie. Also, we got some Pieces of a Dream coming up right here on your number one radio show, playing the best smooth jazz and soul music in the world. This is the Jazz and Soul Radio Show. Keep it where you got it. We'll be right back.

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It's Jazz and Soul Radio with Alcee Forth.

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This is the Jazz and Soul Radio Show. How you doing, everyone? So honored to have your listening ears as we just concluded another wonderful second set of great music. Music coming by way of the one and only Lionel Richie, providing us with I Call It Love. Greg Manning with his latest with Remember the Time. Before that, we grouped to the sounds of Najee with his rendition of Something, Something. Nate White with Migration before that, and getting us started on our second set of great music. We had nice music for our way of Zoe featuring Yajira with the classic Something Special. Well, ladies and gentlemen, I'm honored that you decided to check out Something Special right here on Jazz and Soul Radio Show. If you're feeling what you're hearing so far, feel free to let us know. Our way of a like or love. We do have a Facebook page we're more than happy to visit. Or if you want to connect with me, you can catch me on all social media platforms such as TikTok, Facebook, IG, whichever you're choosing. Would love the opportunity to connect with you. With that being said, ladies and gentlemen, let's take a brief intermission. But when we come back, as promised, I've got some Pieces of a Dream on the other side. We also got some D'Angelo, some Angie Stone, and some Nick Colione. All coming up here on your number one radio show, playing the best smooth jazz and soul music in the world. This is the Jazz and Soul Radio Show. We'll be right back.

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0: Yeah, it's cool. I mean, I just wanted you to feel it out so you can know where you were coming in at with me.
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0: It's okay. It's cool. Come on.
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How you doing, everyone? Glad to have you listening as we just concluded a third set of wonderful music. Music coming by way of Lights Music from Embassy, featuring Tim Bauman with their latest, One of a Kind. Nate Harrison, Mark Seen Hardcastle before that with A Different Kind of Love. Randy Scott with his rendition of the Eversol classic, Lady. Alex Moon Young, Addie G. Stone before that with Won't Be a Fool. And getting us started on our third set of great music, we had Nice Music for Our Way of Pieces of a Dream with The Forward Emotion. Well, ladies and gentlemen, we only hope to invoke awesome emotion when you listen to the Jazz and Soul Radio Show. So with that being said, coming up on our final and extended set of great music, as promised, I've got some D'Angelo on the other side. And we also get into some music from David P. Stevens, Randy Crawford, and Phase 2. All coming up here on your number one radio show, playing the best smooth jazz and soul music in the world. This is the Jazz and Soul Radio Show. I'm Al Seaford. I'll be right back.

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And when I'm relaxing, I'm listening to the Jazz and Soul Radio Show with Al Seaforth. Playing more jazzy tunes your ears will love.

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When I'm relaxing, I'm listening to the Jazz and Soul Radio Show with Al Seaforth, playing more of the good stuff your ears will love.

0: 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How you doing, everyone? I'm Al Seaforth, your host. And man, let me tell you, what a wonderful final set of great music. Music consisting of the myth, the legend, Al Jarreau and David Sanborn with We Got By. LaToya London with that lovely track of How I Love the Rain. Phase 2 with their rendition of Funny How Time Flies before that. Before that, we grew to the sounds of the lovely Randy Crawford with Bye Bye. Philip Doc Martin was his latest and Steve Oliver with Living a Dream. Grooving to the sounds of D'Angelo before that with When We Get By. Man, I tell you, what an R&B legend we unfortunately lost recently. What a, such a gift. David P. Stevens, Carol Riddick before that with Love Is Still in Style. And getting us started on our final and extended set of great music, we had Nick Colleone with Just Another Slow Jam. Well, ladies and gentlemen, I appreciate your listening ears on this amazing program, but unfortunately, looking at the time, it has run out. But man, I would only hope you enjoyed what you heard so much so that you come back and join us again for another edition of Jazz and Soul Radio Show. So until then, please take care of yourselves and one another and do me the honors of making sure that you have a great and wonderful morning, afternoon, and evening.
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